I beg, let us get down into another underground spiritual game. I beg. After my paso paso, you go to help me end down with when, because.

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1: Me and Suge, cool as a motherfucker. I'm cool with Suge, I'm cool with Master P, Dr. Dre, I'm cool with everybody.
0: Yeah, I mean, how can you not be cool with Snoop?
1: But I had to go get that cool with him. 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
1: 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Shit, nigga, we been cool. 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Shit. 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You know, the stock exchange. This shit is historic, man.
0: Death Row Records, man, we did that shit, man.
1: 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I think about all the great shit you did, nigga. 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What up, Dre? 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Lady of Rage, RBX, DOC. Nate Dogg, rest in peace. 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

was deep in clear blue water. 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I touched your soft skin and you jumped in with your eyes closed and a smile upon your face. Você vem, você cai, você vem e cai. 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

mind in sight. 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
1: 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Dopoludne.
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0: Shadows of the pain, sucking on a dead man's brain.
1: Too much good.
0: Pushing

no formal training in chemistry, but somehow by a process of hit and miss, I have developed a method whereby I can precipitate a soluble tartrate from the morphine granules. The problem with this stuff is that it still contains an appreciable amount of chalk. This is because I obtain my supplies in the form of bottles of kaolin and morphine purchased in sundry chemists. If I leave the bottles to sit for long enough, most of the morphine rises to the top, but you can never eradicate all the kaolin, and when the morphine suspension is siphoned off, some of the kaolin invariably comes as well. Sometimes I wonder if I may be losing my incident room. Months of injecting this stuff has given my body an odd aspect. As with every shot, more chalk is deposited along the walls of my veins, much in the manner of earth being piled up to form either an embankment or a cutting around a roadway. Thus, the history of my addiction has been mapped out by me, much in the same way that the road system of Southeast England was originally constructed. Sometimes I wonder if I may be losing my incident room. To begin with, conscious of the effects, I methodically worked my way through the veins in my arms, first turning them the tannish colour of drovers' paths, then the darker brown of cart tracks, until eventually they became macadamized, blackened by my abuse. Finally, I turned my attention to the arteries. Now, when I stand on the broken bathroom scales and contemplate my route planning image in the full-length mirror, I see a network of calcified conduits radiating from my groin. Radiating from my groin. Some of them are scored into my flesh like underpasses, and others are raised up on hardened revetments of flesh. Bloody flyovers. Sometimes I wonder if I may be losing my incident room. I have been driven to using huge 5-milliliter barrels fitted with the long blue collared needles necessary for hitting arteries. I am very conscious that should I miss, the consequences for my circulatory system could be disastrous. I might lose a limb and cause tailbacks right the way round the M25. Sometimes I wonder if I may be losing my incident room.

some sick at some time. 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You're spending all your money on games that never work. You're wasting all the energy and everywhere it hurts.

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I'm checking out what you have done to see what you can do. 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

0: Tell us, have you come to conquer the world?
1: Saucer has landed again.

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The cost? A few dollars. And his mind, over which you will very shortly have little or no control.

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1: Oh, yeah, well, it's just that you speak English so well, I'm amazed.
2: English isn't that difficult a language to learn.

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1: Thousands of Norwegians bombarded the meteorologic institute.
0: Well,
1: not that light could have possibly been.
0: They thought it could have been a meteor.
1: There's a black hole.
0: There are only no

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1: People, I'm gonna have to go. Peoples, I'm gonna have to go. Well, you know, I'm going back down south. Peoples, well, the weather's loose my clothes. Well, the weather suits my clothes.

time I'm going back south. And let this winter pass on by. Let this winter pass on by. This winter pass on by. Let this winter pass on by.